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13: I was wondering if you could play anything Bruno Mars.
14: Oh, I would love to. How about I Just Might, his new song? Or we can do a throwback?
13: Oh, that sounds great. No, that's great. I've seen him this past Wednesday in concert in Nashville. He was amazing.
14: Wow. What was your favorite part?
13: Oh, my gosh. I have so many. I don't even know.
14: I saw him about 3 years ago at this venue called MGM in Boston. And it's a fairly new place, but it's kind of small. And he likes that because it's more intimate. He gets a better connection with his fans. But it was the loudest concert I had ever been to in my life. I mean, he must have had those speakers set to like 300%.
13: That was exactly how Nashville was. But it was a blast. It was the best concert I've ever been to. He's a great entertainer.
14: Wow. Did they take everybody's phones away?
13: No. We recorded and flashlights. It was great.
14: Oh, when I was there, they had everybody put their phones in a pouch. And then he literally sang a song, "I Took Your Phones Away."
13: Oh, my gosh.
14: But good thing I snuck in my burner phone, the Android.
13: Right, exactly.
14: What's your name?
13: Grayson.
14: Grayson, where are you calling from?
13: Brooklyn, Arkansas.
14: All right, Grayson, I'm Mason. Thanks for calling Liveline.
13: Thanks.

0: Welcome into Live Line. We're having so much fun tonight. Phones are just going crazy. Everybody wants to get through. They're having parties. Weather's getting warmer. Lots of hot new music, plus those throwbacks. Keep them coming. Meanwhile, our special guest later on tonight is Sienna Spyro. And I couldn't believe about 15 minutes ago, a kid from College Station, Texas, like, I've never heard that song before. Die on This Hill. We've literally played it like 600 times. It's crazy. But you'll hear her say things that you've probably never heard her say before. She's directly from London. So you're going to get her on the phone, and it's probably like, what, 5 a.m. there right now? She's doing this just for us. Meanwhile, now, your chance to win...
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11: Line. We are back with Sienna Spyro. We've been traveling all over the world. What's been a favorite place you at least want to see again and maybe a place that you haven't been yet?
12: Well, I'd love to go to Japan. That's definitely my dream place to go. And then one place I loved Asia. I thought Singapore was incredible. So I definitely love to go back there.
11: So now that Die on the Hill is this big song all over the world and you've got all these different artists covering it and talking about it, you have huge fans. What's been your favorite moment or the best response that you've gotten with Die on This Hill so far?
12: Oh, I mean, the whole thing is just insane. I'm not going to lie. I don't even know if I could choose one moment.
11: You know, like Alex Warren, Olivia Rodrigo, Pink, Demi Lovato, Sam Smith.
12: It's all just been insane. I literally couldn't even choose one.
11: I suppose you don't want to choose one. They might be listening. So what do you want to be remembered in 10, 15, even 50, 100 years from now? Who is Sienna Spyro?
12: Wow. I mean, I just love for people to, I guess, still be listening to my music. I try and make everything, you know, as timeless as I can, but I would love people to just remember me for my music and hope it, you know, makes a change to their life, even in a small way.
11: And we play the song right now. Sienna Spyro, thank you so much for being with us tonight on Liveline. We really appreciate it and wish you so much happiness and success.
12: Thank you so much. Have a lovely day.
11: Yeah, you too. Bye-bye.
12: Thank you.

0: Wave 104.1. Thank you for being the star of Liveline. We really do appreciate it. Party Songs Weekend. All requests, lots of fun going on. People checking in from everywhere. Sienna Spiro was on the phone with us about 20 minutes ago. She sings Die on This Hill, one of the biggest in the world. What you heard was about 4.5 minutes. But during the songs and the commercial break, we actually kept going. And we'll post the full 9-minute interview on Monday. But you got to go follow us on the socials right now. Even if you don't want to hear the interview, just be nice to me, Ed. Really find it nice. Mason Kelter, MasonKelter, or Liveline Radio. Super simple. We're going to do an hour of your throwbacks in about 15 minutes, but you got to call now. Tell us what to play. Shout somebody out. Pay? Yes. Pay to play. We'll take that too. 85 Liveline right now. It's 85 Liveline. Welcome in.
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0: Oh boy. 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
3: 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Yeah.
2: Yeah, I'll play that for you. Everybody loves it. 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
2: What are you doing this weekend, man?
3: We're getting drunk.
2: Well, that's pretty common in Minnesota and Wisconsin and Michigan.
3: Yeah. Yeah.
2: What do you drink?
3: Coors Light and some Crown Peach. That's just good.
2: Oh, that does sound pretty good. I've never had it before, but you said something about peach. I like peach.
3: Yeah.
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3: Thank you.
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3: I won't.
2: 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Bye.

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2: People are fed up with all the crap they do all week.
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3: I'm sorry.
0: And it's time to unwind. So they bond together in the spirit of fun, action, dancing, eating, drinking, kissing, singing,
2: making out.
3: Geez, I'd like to make out.
0: Shut up.
3: I'm sorry.
0: It's okay.
3: You sure?
0: Yeah, we're good.
4: Come on in. This is Live Line. You bond people.
5: It is so annoying when you want to break off a little square of chocolate and it snaps wrong, so instead you have to eat the other 8 squares. So unfortunate, right? Welcome in, my name is Mason, we're live, all requests, all about you, there's people here!

0: 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Live line. Hi, what do you want to hear?
1: Hi, do you have any Alex Warren?
0: I do. How about Ordinary or Fever Dream?
1: Fever Dream. Definitely Fever Dream.
0: But you like that one more?
1: Yeah, it was my top song when I did the top 15 a couple weeks ago. Oh, Cal Titterton.
0: And where are you calling from?
1: I'm from Richmond, Vermont. My dad had emailed me in, and I got into the top 15 countdown on 95XXX.
0: Oh, well, that's cool. You were like the guest DJ or whatever?
1: Yeah, man.
0: Wow. Congratulations. You're a big star. You've gone far. Let's play your song for all of North America right now. Have a great weekend.
1: You bet.

0: Wave 104.1. Yeah. All right. It's contest time. We want to know if you remember.
1: Oh,

0: Oh, yeah.
1: Liveline. Who Liveline. Sings it?
2: Christina Aguilera.
3: Oh, sure.
1: Yeah. Christina Aguilera. Who's this?
2: This is Pop Tart.
1: Pop Socket?
2: Pop Tart.
1: Oh, Pop Tart. Hey, where are you calling from?
2: I'm calling out of Alma, Georgia.
1: All right, Pop Tart. How did you remember that? We haven't played in forever.
2: My boyfriend was a DJ.
1: Oh, you getting dirty tonight?
2: Yes, I got a baseball game in the morning.
1: Oh, yeah. Well, the people playing are probably going to be real dirty, covered in sand and dirt. And sweat. All right. Well, they can wear a Liveline t-shirt when they're all done with that, which we're going to send to you. Hang on. We can get your address.
2: All right. Thank you.
4: Liveline. It's live. There's only one.
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1: Without Me by Eminem.
0: Without Me. This seems like a good job for me. So everybody just follow me. Who's this?
1: Miles.
0: Miles, where are you calling from?
1: Greentown, Indiana.
0: You know, Eminem's all retired now. He doesn't want to do anything anymore. He's like all done.
1: Really?
0: Yeah, that last album he put out was like his goodbye project.
1: Wow.
0: Like his song Houdini, it was all about how he was going to make his career disappear like a magician. So hopefully he's wrong. I want him to come back again. He needs to be around forever. The stuff he could be singing about is crazy.
2: Weird.
0: Thanks for calling.

0: one.
1: Well, you are on Lineline. Who's this?
2: My name's Alexa.
1: And where are you calling from?
2: Call from Kingston.
1: Oh, Kingston, Ontario.
2: Yeah.
1: Nice. And what do you want to hear?
2: Nokia by Drake.
1: Wow. I don't think we've played that since Computer Says March 17th. Oh, boy, I forgot all about it.
2: This is a song I haven't heard in a while.
1: Yeah, really exciting, too, because his new album comes out 1 week from today, May 15th.
2: Yeah, first.
1: Iceman. What are you doing tonight?
2: Excited. Just finishing dinner.
1: Oh, cool. What'd you have?
2: Steak.
1: Steak.
2: And potatoes.
1: Steak and potatoes. Wow, every 70.

0: because it's you.
1: Lideline, what do you want to hear?
2: Can you play Thriller?
1: Oh, Michael Jackson, yes.
2: Yes.
1: Have you seen the new movie yet?
2: I did not. I want to, though.
1: Yeah, it's getting rave reviews. Billie Jean is the sixth most streamed song in the world right now.
2: Oh.
1: And, of course, we've had a ton of requests for that and Thriller the past 2 weeks.
2: Yeah.
1: What's your name?
2: I never hated him. My name's Emma.
1: Emma, nope. Where are you coming from?
2: Columbus,
1: Georgia, Indiana, Ohio.
2: Indiana, I'm sorry, Indiana.
1: So we're on everywhere. What's going on tonight?
2: We're in the car driving.
1: Well, I hope you keep driving all night long with Lideline on, and thank you for being here. We really appreciate it.
2: Thank you.
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1: I need more cigarettes before I can do it like that. Someday, I really hope they do a documentary of Bobby Boris Pickett so we can also play Monster Mash in the middle of May. My name's Mason. 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I'll request all about you all night long. Sienna Spyro, who sings Die on This Hill, she's our special guest calling in later on. 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

0: 104.1. Live line, what do you want to hear?
1: You know what? Throw on some Ariana Grande.
0: Oh, yeah. You know, she's got a new album coming out July 31st, but the lead single she just announced is going to come out at the end of this month.
1: I know, the 29th. I'm so excited.
0: Ooh, so you don't care what song we play by her?
1: Are you going to hear it on the station first? No, you can surprise me with it.
0: Okay. What's your name? Where are you calling from?
1: My name is May, and I'm calling from central Nebraska. I've actually never called a radio station before.
0: Oh, really?
1: Yes.
0: Wow.
1: First call.
0: What gave you the courage to finally do it?
1: I don't know. Someone just requested Thriller, and I was like, you know what? I might as well have a thrill myself.
0: Yeah. Well, we're going to thrill you all night long. Some really good songs coming up. Sienna Spyro is our special guest. She sings Die on This Hill, so stay tuned.
1: Yum. Okay, slay.
0: Thanks for calling Liveline, May.
1: Yay. Ooh, here we go. Girl.

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1: Zara Larsson, Midnight Sun.
0: Oh, yeah. That song is just about to go top five on the chart of radio's most played songs of the week.
1: Really?
0: Right now it's number six, but she's got another song, Stateside, which is number five. She's doing really well.
1: She's my favorite.
0: Oh, I'm sure she'd appreciate hearing that. What's your name?
1: Hazel.
0: Where are you calling from?
1: Buckland, Massachusetts.
0: Oh, cool. We'll have a wonderful weekend, and thank you for calling Live Line.
1: You too.

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0: 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Live line, what do you want to hear?
1: Oh, hi. Do you have any Michael Jackson songs?
0: Oh, yeah. Well, we played Thriller already. How about Billie Jean?
1: Yeah, I really like Billie Jean. Yeah, I just heard Thriller. It was so fun.
0: Arguably the biggest song of all time. Every Halloween it comes back, and now because of the movie, it's just bigger than ever.
1: Yeah.
0: What's your name?
1: Yuma.
0: And where are you calling from?
1: Plattsburgh, New York. Kind of far away.
0: Oh, no, not too far at all. Everywhere is close to us. What are you doing tonight?
1: I was just watching the sunset and drinking a decaf coffee.
0: Oh, that sounds beautiful. Yeah, because if it weren't decaf, you'd be up till 7 a.m.
1: Yeah.
0: I know what that's like. Did you see the new Michael movie?
1: Not yet. I really want to.
0: All right, I hope you do. Everybody loves it. Here's your song. Thanks for calling Live Line.

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7: Yes, I was wondering if you could play anything Bruno Mars.
6: Oh, I would love to. How about I Just Might, his new song? Or we can do a throwback?
7: Oh, that sounds great. No, that's great. I've seen him this past Wednesday in concert in Nashville. He was amazing.
6: Wow, what was your favorite part?
7: Oh my gosh, I have so many, I don't even know.
6: I saw him about 3 years ago at this venue called MGM in Boston, and it's a fairly new place, but it's kind of small, and he likes that because it's more intimate. He gets a better connection with his fans, but it was the loudest concert I had ever been to in my life. I mean, he must have had those speakers set to like 300%.
7: That was exactly how Nashville was, but it was a blast. It was the best concert I've ever been to. He's a great entertainer.
6: Wow. Did they take everybody's phones away?
7: No, we recorded and flashlights. It was great.
6: Oh, when I was there, they had everybody put their phones in a pouch, and then he literally sang a song, "I took your phones away."
7: Oh my gosh.
6: But good thing I snuck in my burner phone, the Android.
7: Right.
6: What's your name?
7: Grayson.
6: Grayson, where are you calling from?
7: Brooklyn, Arkansas.
6: All right, Grayson, I'm Mason. Thanks for calling LiveLine.
7: Thanks.

0: live line. Hello. Who's this?
1: Gabriel Green.
0: Gabriel, are you singing the song that's playing on the radio right now?
1: No.
0: Oh, I thought I heard you when I first picked up the phone.
1: I don't know it. I've never heard the song before.
0: Oh, you've never heard the song before?
1: No.
0: Wow, we've been playing it a lot for like 3 months now. She's our special guest in 2 hours, Sienna Spyro. She's calling in.
1: No way.
0: Yeah, but what do you want to hear?
1: Baby by Justin Bieber.
0: Oh, yes, of course. Baby, oh, baby, oh. Where are you calling from?
1: College Station, Texas.
0: Can you sing that for us?
1: Baby, baby, baby, oh, baby, baby, baby, oh.
0: Nice. Here it is. Thanks for calling.

0: 1041. Live line, what do you want to hear?
1: Anything by LMFAO?
0: Oh, yeah. Well, you got the letters in the wrong order, but I know what you mean.
1: Okay. Don't they have a party song?
0: Yeah, party rock anthem.
1: There we go. That's the one. Please, this is Jonathan.
0: Hey, where are you, Jonathan?
1: I'm up by St. Cloud, Minnesota.
2: Getting ready to go to work. Yay.
0: Oh, doing the overnight shift?
2: Yepers.
0: What do you do?
2: I DoorDash.
0: Oh, that's not too bad at all then. You'll probably make a lot of money tonight. And most of our callers are doing the same thing.
2: And wherever I want. Five states. What you got to do is you just got to say that you're going to work out of that area. You want to get 100 deliveries underneath your belt, and then that will make you top dasher, and you can dash anywhere, anytime, whenever you want. And you got to do 100 deliveries every 30 days to stay a top dasher.
0: That's very useful information for a lot of the people listening right now, and I bet you make much more money than us radio disc jockeys.
2: Oh, yeah. I worked radio for several years.
0: You know. Yeah. Thanks for calling Live Line. Here's your song.
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0: Welcome into Liveline. We're having so much fun tonight. Phones are just going crazy. Everybody wants to get through. They're having parties. Weather's getting warmer. Lots of hot new music, plus those throwbacks. Keep them coming. Meanwhile, our special guest later on tonight is Sienna Spyro. And I couldn't believe about 15 minutes ago, a kid from College Station, Texas, like, I've never heard that song before. Die on This Hill. We've literally played it like 600 times. It's crazy. But you'll hear her say things that you've probably never heard her say before. She's directly from London. So you're going to get her on the phone. And it's probably like, what, 5 a.m. there right now? She's doing this just for us. Meanwhile, now, your chance to win.
1: Secret Sound.
0: Just be first to correctly identify what this sound is. Listen closely. We're going to bring it into the 21st century. Okay, what could that be? One more time. Call now and win. 85 Liveline. What is that sound? It's something from the 21st century only. 85 Liveline.
1: Even kids and dogs understand this.
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1: Ice dispenser?
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6: Is it ice coming out of the ice machine?
0: All right, so that's a pretty tough clue that we gave a couple of minutes ago. We said it's something from the 21st century. And apparently everyone thinks they didn't have blenders, ice makers, and garbage disposals in the 20th century.

0: 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This is Liveline. Hello.
1: I think that guess. I think it's a CD being loaded.
0: Oh, a CD being loaded. Well, we're getting closer. Yeah, it's something technical. We will give you that, but it's still incorrect.
1: All right, thanks.
0: Speaking of CD, though, how about a song? What can I play for you right now?
1: Oh, man. DJ guess. You take a guess, man.
0: I thought you were going to say DJ Got Us Fallin' in Love by Usher and Pitbull. How about we play that?
1: There you go. I like it.
0: That's a good party song. Who's this?
1: This is James.
0: James, where are you calling from?
1: Delaware, Ohio.
0: What are you doing tonight, man?
1: I'm actually heading out to the bar.
0: Oh, cool. What are the hot spots?
1: Good Time Pub.
0: Usually pretty busy. What's the crowd look like?
1: I don't know tonight. It's kind of hit and miss on us, so yeah. We'll see how it goes. But we'll play some pool with some friends and hang out and listen to you guys.
0: Well, have a great time. Thank you for calling Liveline.
1: All right,

0: Yeah. Thank you, DJ.
1: Working and waiting all week for this moment. You're in a better place now. Time for another hour of Liveline and the Party Songs Weekend with Mason.
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0: 1041. All requests and all about you. This is Live Line. My name's Mason. You're on the radio.
1: Well, I haven't heard Messy in a while.
0: Oh, yeah. I forgot about her.
1: Yeah, let's get messy.
0: Earlier, we played Dirty by Christina Aguilera. Now we have to get messy.
1: Oh, yeah. Well, you know, it all kind of goes together.
0: That's right. Especially with those two. Who's this?
1: This is Chris from Waynesville, North Carolina.
0: Chris, we're going to be talking to Sienna Spiral later on, who also comes from London, just like Lola Young. And one of the things I want to ask her is why this big wave of female British soul artists are so big right now.
1: Yeah, that's interesting. Oh, what's that other one? Olivia Dean.
0: I really like
1: some of her stuff.
0: Her and Ray. Their music just connects with people so much.
1: Yeah.
0: Adding
1: some good stuff.
0: Yeah. Well, let's play it now. Thanks for calling Live Line.
1: All right, thanks.

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of this massive hit song, playing backwards. Okay, well, that's pretty easy. Yeah, one more time. And again. All right. What is the title and artist of that song? We still play it all the time. 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
3: Oh, sure.
1: Yes, you're the winner. Who's this?
2: This is Skylar.
1: Hi, Skylar. Where are you?
2: I'm in College Station, Texas.
1: Hey! Say hi to Rob Mack. He runs the station. He's listening to you right now.
2: What's up, Rob Mack?
1: Well, you got a Live Line t-shirt coming to your house, Skylar. How does that sound?
2: Sounds great.
1: And you're going to go out tonight and party at the bars or something?
2: No, nope, staying in tonight and going to watch a movie with the family.
1: Oh, well, next time you go out, make sure you have your Live Line shirt equipped. And everybody will ask you what it is. You say, oh, it's on this radio station and it's really fun and I love it. Yeah.
2: Yes, sir.
1: Hang on so we can get your address.
2: All right, sounds good.

0: 541. Lightline, hi, who's this?
1: This is Jack.
0: Jack, what do you want to hear?
1: So, basically, I have a girlfriend, right?
0: Well, I don't know that, but okay.
1: I would like to put a song on for her.
0: Sure.
1: Yeah, she's listening to the radio. Do I just give you, like, a song? Like,
0: yeah, you tell me the title and the artist, and then I'll tell you if we have it or not.
1: Okay, well, just a love song, please.
0: Love song. Well, there's so many good ones. Like a throwback or something a little newer?
1: Something newer.
0: What about Ordinary by Alex Warren? Everybody loves that song. It means a lot to people.
1: Yeah, and go ahead.
0: He actually wrote that song for his wife.
1: Yes, I would like that, yes.
0: And maybe this person you're talking about will be your wife someday.
1: Yes, I pray she is.
0: If that's what you want, of course. Unless she's a crazy lady and a couple years go by, you realize she's not the one. That's all right, too. Where are you from?
1: She is the one. I'm from Macon, Georgia. Dublin, Georgia.
0: Dublin, Georgia. Great. Well, you're going to be making something tonight, I'm sure. Thanks for calling Lifeline.
1: You're welcome.
2: They say the holy water's watered down, and this town's lost its faith. Our colors will fade eventually, so if our time is running out, day after day, we'll make the mundane a masterpiece. Oh my, my, oh my, my love, I take one look at you, you're taking me out.

0: live line. Hello, what do you want to hear?
1: Hi, is the answer to the contest electricity?
0: Electricity. Well, it involves electricity. It can't operate without it, but it's not specifically that.
1: Oh, okay, thanks.
0: Well, we're going to play the secret sound again in 5 minutes. How about a request, though?
1: Smack That by Akon.
0: Smack That. Ooh, good one. Who's this?
1: This is Ashley Burns from Bryan, Texas.
2: With her fiance right next to her.
0: Oh, don't worry. I'm not going to try anything.
2: Thanks, Mason.
0: Now, what are you doing tonight?
2: We are DoorDashing.
0: Oh, boy.
1: DoorDashers in Bryan and College Station area. So if anybody has any orders they want to put in, we might be your deliverer.
0: Well, I might have a couple orders, if you know what I mean.
1: Hey.
0: All right.
1: Whatever good grubbing you want, we be bringing it.
0: Let's smack that now. Thanks for calling Live Line.
2: Thank you.
1: Thank you.

0: Liveline, my name's Mason. This is the Party Songs Weekend, where 30 minutes from right now, our special guest on the phone, calling us live from London, Sienna Spyro. She sings Die on This Hill, one of the biggest songs in the world, and we can't wait. Anyways, now,
1: Secret Sound.
0: Your chance to win if you are first to call us, correctly identifying what the sound is. Last hour, we gave the very difficult clue that it's something we've only had in the 21st century, okay? So it's not a cassette player. Nobody uses those anymore. And it's not a ice dispenser or a garbage disposal. Those have all been around for like 40 years, okay? So what is this? It involves a computer, though. And it's not a computer, but you can't use it without a computer. Call now and win. What's that sound? 85-LIVELINE. That's 85-LIVELINE. Good luck.
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0: 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Live line, what is the secret sound?
1: Is it a 3D printer?
0: Oh, a 3D printer!
2: That's right.
0: Yes, you're the winner! I didn't think we'd get one. Who is this?
1: My name is Max.
0: Max, where are you calling from?
1: Winnipeg, actually Lockport, Manitoba.
0: That was really impressive. I didn't think anybody would get that. They didn't have 3D printers back in the day.
1: I'm an automotive fabricator and stuff, so that's kind of some of the stuff that I work around.
0: Very nice job. Well, we're going to send you a prize that money just can't compete with, a Liveline Magical Mason mouse pad, which has a calendar the next 2 years on it. And since it involves a computer, I figured this would be perfect. You can put it right there.
1: It will go there, that's for sure.
0: All right. Hang on so we can get your address, man. Baby, can't.

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1: How about The Middle by Jimmy Eat World?
0: Oh, there's a throwback. Sure, who's this?
1: This is Matthew from Columbus, Ohio.
0: How did you think of such a great song from 25 years ago?
1: Why not, man?
0: Yeah, did it bring back some special memory for you?
1: No, I'm not that old.
0: Oh, this makes you happy and maybe it sounds
1: good. It's just a good song, man.
0: All right, you in the car driving around or what?
1: Yeah, I'm driving back home.
0: Oh, cool. Well, let's play right now. Where are you off to?
1: Where am I off to?
0: Yeah, you said you're going home. Where's that?
1: Columbus, Ohio.
0: All right, thanks for calling Live Line. We have a whole hour of throwbacks like this coming.

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0: to Sienna Spyro on Zoom. Hello, how are you?
1: I've just got back to London, actually. Well, I've been in Asia, which was insane and incredible. And so I was just there and I just got home. But I ate some very, very good food.
0: Oh, nice. Well, Die on This Hill, top 10 in a dozen countries all over the world. One of our most requested songs for a couple months now. And I'm personally a huge fan of yours. But for all the people who might not know who you are, how did you get here and what inspired a music career so young?
1: Oh, God. I mean, I've been making music since I was 10, to be honest, and it's all I've really known and all I've ever really done. And long story short, I met my manager when I was 16 when I started music college, and I've been just making music ever since, and then I released my first song. And then I don't even know all this madness that's happened, to be honest. It's crazy.
0: Well, your songs carry like every element that really connects with people. They got the lyrics, the melody, the vocals, the instruments. Oh, would you consider yourself more of a perfectionist, or is this something that just kind of falls out naturally for you?
1: I mean, definitely a perfectionist. Die on This Hill was definitely one of those, in the sense that it wasn't a ballad for a long time. It started as a ballad, but then it went to like a bunch of different versions. It was a really fast song, and it was a guitar song, and it had drums. And I guess I was so, you know, fittingly, I was so stubborn, and I really wanted a tempo song, and everyone was like, just try it as a ballad. It was originally written as a ballad, but it didn't stay that way for very long. And they said, try it. And I was so stubborn, and I basically was like forced into doing it like that. And I was very much wrong, and it definitely was meant to be a ballad.
0: And there's so many massive songs right now from female British artists in the past year. I'm sure you know Olivia Dean, Ray, Lola Young, yes. Pink Panthers, all very unique and emotional. I mean, they couldn't be more different from each other, but you can almost compare it to the 60s and all the ballads and orchestration that was big at the time.
1: Yeah.
0: Why do you think this style is suddenly connecting with people so much?
1: I think people really like want humanness. I think we live in a strange society, I guess, in the sense that like everything is online, like the way we consume anything is just digital, and it's really weird, and it's not normal, and that's not how it used to be. And I think people, I guess,

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10: Line. We are back with Sienna Spyro. We've been traveling all over the world. What's been a favorite place you at least want to see again and maybe a place that you haven't been yet?
11: Well, I'd love to go to Japan. That's definitely my dream place to go. And then one place I loved Asia. I thought Singapore was incredible. So I definitely love to go back there.
10: So now that Die on the Hill is this big song all over the world and you've got all these different artists covering it and talking about it, you have huge fans. What's been your favorite moment or the best response that you've gotten with Die on this Hill so far?
11: The whole thing is just insane. I'm not gonna lie. I don't even know if I could choose one moment.
10: You know, like Alex Warren, Olivia Rodrigo, Pink, Demi Lovato, Sam Smith.
11: It's all just been insane. I literally couldn't even choose one.
10: I suppose you don't want to choose one. They might be listening. So what do you want to be remembered in 10, 15, even 50, 100 years from now? Who is Sienna Spyro?
11: Wow. I just love for people to, I guess, still be listening to my music. I try and make everything, you know, as timeless as I can, but I would love people to just remember me for my music and hope it, you know, makes a change to their life, even in a small way.
10: And we play the song right now. Sienna Spyro, thank you so much for being with us tonight on Liveline. We really appreciate it and wish you so much happiness and success.
11: Thank you so much. Have a lovely day.
10: Yeah, you too. Bye-bye.
11: Thank you.

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Dial in your choice. 85 Liveline. The final decision is yours. Liveline. 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

0: K-1041. Hello, Liveline. What do you want to hear?
1: Mr. Brightside.
0: By the Killers?
1: Yes.
0: Of course. Who's this?
1: Samantha.
0: Samantha, where are you calling from?
1: New York Mills, Minnesota.
0: And what are you doing this weekend?
1: Just got home from a softball game.
0: Oh, did you play or are you just watching?
1: I played.
0: Did you win?
1: Yes.
0: Oh, congratulations. I bet you wouldn't call me if you lost. You wouldn't want people to know about that.
1: Yeah, probably not.
0: Either that or if you do lose, you could call up and just lie.
1: Yeah, I mean,
0: like,
1: that.
0: We won. Actually, we're like the national championship, and I'd believe you, too. You want to shout anybody out? Say something crazy?
1: No.
0: No?
1: None of my friends listen to this anyways.
0: Oh, well, they should. Otherwise, they're not good friends. If you listen to it, it's cool. Thanks for calling Liveline.
1: Yeah, thank you.

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1: So I've been wanting to listen to The Hills by The Weeknd.
2: Oh, good for the party songs weekend. Sure, who's this?
1: This is Nikki.
2: Nikki, where are you calling from, Nikki?
1: I'm calling from Freetown, Indiana.
3: And what are you doing tonight?
1: We've been out on the road all day.
2: Oh, what, you're traveling?
1: No. Everybody has strep throat. Yeah, everybody has strep throat. We had to go to Walmart. We had to go to Free and Fast Days. Whatever that place is called. And then, I forgot what else we did.
2: I'm sorry. I hope you feel better soon. Don't give it to others.
1: I already did. Never know.
2: Maybe get back with your ex for a night.
1: Yeah. My mom would love that, but I only have one ex. I don't want to do that to.
2: Oh, well, all my exes live in Texas. Hey, thanks for calling Live Line.
1: You too.

0: 104.1. Thank you for being the star of Liveline. We really do appreciate it. Party Songs Weekend. All requests, lots of fun going on. People checking in from everywhere. Sienna Spiro is on the phone with us about 20 minutes ago. She sings Die on This Hill, one of the biggest in the world. What you heard was about 4.5 minutes. But during the songs and the commercial break, we actually kept going. And we'll post the full 9-minute interview on Monday. But you got to go follow us on the socials right now. Even if you don't want to hear the interview, just be nice to me, Ed. Really find it nice. Mason Kelter, MasonKelter, or Liveline Radio. Super simple. We're going to do an hour of your throwbacks in about 15 minutes, but you got to call now. Tell us what to play. Shout somebody out. Pay? Yes. Pay to play. We'll take that too. 85 Liveline right now. It's 85 Liveline. Welcome in.
1: Make the bad songs go away. Happy place. Happy place.
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0: Oh boy. Wait a minute. Now we.
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0: remember this song, right? 1998, music sounds better with you. Oh, so good. All the parties and clubs, they still play it. You're going to hate me tomorrow, though, for getting this stuck in your head.
1: And it goes.
0: But you're going to love it, just like millions of others who are posting it online. Originally came out in 2002. Now there's a new remix by the masterful David Guetta. It's like a mashup between that and the Stardust song. The girl singing is called...

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3: 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What do you want to hear?
4: I was wondering if you could play Beauty and a Beat by Justin Bieber.
3: Oh, yeah, I can't believe it. We've been on the air all this time and haven't played it yet. After all, it is number one on Spotify in the world right now. Isn't that crazy?
4: Yes.
3: 14 years old. Oh, who's this?
4: Liberty Jacobson.
3: Liberty Jacobson, where are you calling from?
4: Sheridan, Wyoming.
3: What are you doing this weekend?
4: For Mother's Day, we're going to go to Deadwood, South Dakota.
3: Oh, that sounds like a terrible place to bring your mother. Deadwood?
4: Yeah.
3: Why not, like, Happy Farms, South Dakota or something?
4: I have no idea.
3: Oh, my gosh. Yeah, all right. Well, here's your song, and thanks for calling Live Line. Send her our best and have a great time.

0: Well, Bobby, we're just getting started.
1: Oh, I love you, Ken.
2: Yes, people still request that almost every week. Liveline Rewind, Party Songs Weekend. What do you want to hear?
3: Can I hear No Diggity?
2: No Diggity, no doubt. Keep it in the 90s. Who is this?
3: Kobe from Hinsdale.
2: New Hampshire. Kobe, what are you doing this weekend?
3: Probably not too much. Relaxing as much as I can.
2: Yeah, busy week?
3: Catch up on some sleep.
2: Yeah. They say that it's actually impossible to catch up on sleep. It's all a myth, but I totally do not agree because, for instance, I had to do this big cross-country drive a couple days ago. It was like 20 hours, and so I slept the whole next day. And then as soon as I woke up, I had to get my sleep for the current day. And so I slept for like 24 hours straight.
3: Oh, I've done that before.
2: Yeah. So it's not like you just have to skip a night of sleep and therefore it's okay. You got to make it up.
3: Exactly.
2: At some point. Otherwise, everybody suffers.
3: 100%.
2: Me and everybody around me. All right. Well, thanks for calling Liveline. Here's your song.
3: Thank you, Mason.

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2: Mother's Day, this Sunday. Gifts I needed? 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
11: 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You got to do it now. We've only got room for a few more. Hello.
12: I want to hear Firework.
11: Firework by Katy Perry?
12: Yep. Yeah.
11: Yeah, I'll play that for you. Everybody loves it. What's your name?
12: This is Miles Schulte.
11: Where are you calling from?
12: Spring Grove. Spring Grove, Minnesota.
11: What are you doing this weekend, man?
12: We're getting drunk.
11: Well, that's pretty common in Minnesota and Wisconsin and Michigan.
12: Yeah. Yeah.
11: What do you drink?
12: Coors Light and some Crown Peach. That's just good.
11: Oh, that does sound pretty good. I've never had it before, but you said something about peach. I like peach.
12: Yeah.
11: Thanks for calling Liveline. Here's your song for all of North America.
12: Thank you.
11: Make sure to tell your mother you love her.
12: I won't.
11: You won't? Bye.

0: on. Lifeline Rewind, what do you want to hear?
1: Can we get Party in the USA?
0: By Miley Cyrus?
1: You bet. This is Zach Meyer, Waterloo, Iowa.
0: And what are you doing tonight?
1: We're just having a great time.
0: Are you getting drunk like the last guy who called?
1: You bet we are.
0: Yeah, what do you drink?
1: We drink the Busch Light.
0: Oh, you don't drink Coors Light and that peach stuff he was talking about?
1: Oh, we do indulge in the Coors Light every now and then.
0: Oh, Bud Light is trash, isn't it? Isn't that like bottom of the barrel?
1: Yeah, that's like fish.
0: Fish? Oh, God.
1: We got the boys. We got Mike.
2: We got Miles Schultz.
1: John. Everybody's screaming out. Yeah.
0: I'm coming over when I'm all done here. Thanks for calling Liveline.
1: Can we shout out Bethany Pork, please?
0: Yeah, I hope she's listening right now. You get whatever you want out of her.
1: I think she is.
0: Oh, good. Have a nice night.
1: Yeah, you too. Thanks.

0: What do you want, man?
1: My girl just caught me.
0: You made her catch you?
1: I don't know how I let this happen.
0: But who?
1: The girl next door, you know? I don't know what to do.
0: So it wasn't you.

0: 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Live line, rewind. What do you want to hear?
1: BB Rexha. Any song?
0: Any song by BB Rexha. Oh, boy. How about her first hit, Take Me Home? Remember that one?
1: Yeah.
0: In 2014. It really broke her career.
1: Yeah, that's good.
0: Do you remember the two guys, the group who produced it with her?
1: No, who was that?
0: Cash Cash.
1: Yeah?
0: Yeah. What's your name?
1: Bridget.
0: Where are you calling from?
1: I'm calling from West Point, Georgia.
0: What are you doing this weekend?
1: Working.
0: Oh, where do you work?
1: Hyundai Glovis. I install parts on the vehicles.
0: And I bet you can't wait for somebody to take you home tonight. Enjoy the weekend.
1: Yeah.
0: All right, well, keep it cranked up. This is one of my favorite songs from back in the day. And thanks for calling Liveline.
1: Okay, thank you.
0: Bye-bye.

0: 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What do you want to hear?
1: Oh my gosh, I didn't expect you to get to me.
0: Oh well, I'm happy we did.
1: Just for you, you know, just play one that I think you'll make me like.
0: One that I think I'll make you like?
1: Yeah.
0: Well, we want to play something you know. How about Headlines by Drake?
1: Headlines by Drake.
0: Or One Dance?
1: Headlines by Drake. One Dance ain't good. Headlines.
0: Headlines is better. You do know the song though, right?
1: Yes, I do know the song.
0: Good, good. I feel like everybody does now, especially those who might have not known it 15 years ago. It's been in the Spotify top 50 for like the past year. It's huge again.
1: I know, it's crazy.
0: And we haven't played any Drake since 2 hours ago, and we really should because his new album comes out in a week, Iceman.
1: That's cool. I can't wait.
0: Yeah, cool, Iceman. I see what you did there. What's your name? Where are you calling from?
1: My name's Gio. I'm calling from Onania.
0: Okay, Minnesota. Thanks for calling Landline, Gio.
1: I might be too strung out on compliments, overdosed on confidence, started not to give a f- and stop fearing the consequence, drinking every-

0: 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Here's the Live Line Big Three.
1: Well, isn't this appropriate? She was on the show an hour and a half ago from London. Oh, Sienna Spiro always makes me cry and die.

0: It's the most requested. It's the best. The people's. It's all that. It's number one.
1: Just play it, man.
2: Die on This Hill was 3. Drop Dead was number 2. Well, all these songs about death, kind of depressing. This one's only a minute and a half, though. We can play

Wave 104.1. Not too often we get to end the show with this song. It was like 5.5 minutes, but got a little extra time tonight. It's one of my personal favorites. Teaches you a lot about life. Because the lyrics, you get to the end of a journey, you can only begin again. You cut off the dead branches to make room for new growth. And we hope that's what you do as summer arrives in just a few weeks officially. A lot of places already warming up. Thanks to Sienna Spyro. She was great. Hope we have her back soon. Hope the great music continues to come. And my name is Mason. You can have anything you want in life if you surround yourself with good people, stay positive, work hard. And as we say at the end of every show, but it really is true, I live my life by it. Oh, next week we turn 6 years old. Well, the show does. I'm 24. Be your dream.

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5: Lows dip down to about 38 overnight under partly cloudy skies. North winds 8 to 15 miles an hour. Highs around 54. Saturday, mainly clear skies. Partly cloudy skies. Saturday night, 33. Lots of sunshine Sunday with a high of 52. 63 Monday. Taking a look at the extended forecast. 64 Tuesday, 70 Wednesday, and 77 on Thursday. I'm Staff Meteorologist Ray Miller. Right now, 42.
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14: Lows dip down to about 38 overnight under partly cloudy skies. North winds 8 to 15 miles an hour. Highs around 54. Saturday, mainly clear skies. Partly cloudy skies. Saturday night, 33. Lots of sunshine. Sunday with a high of 52. 63 Monday. Taking a look at the extended forecast. 64 Tuesday. 70 Wednesday. And 77 on Thursday. I'm staff meteorologist Ray Miller. Currently, it's 40 degrees.
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14: Daytime highs approaching 54 today under mainly sunny skies. Winds out of the northwest, 10 to 20 miles an hour. Lows level off around 33 tonight, partly cloudy skies. Daytime highs approaching 52 tomorrow, mainly sunny skies. Sunshine mixed with clouds at times Monday, with daytime highs approaching 63. 64, slight chance of rain showers Tuesday. I'm staff meteorologist Ray Miller. Right now, it's 40 degrees.
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16: Daytime highs approaching 54 today under mainly sunny skies, winds out of the northwest 10 to 20 miles an hour. Lows level off around 33 tonight, partly cloudy skies. Daytime highs approaching 52 tomorrow, mainly sunny skies. Sunshine mixed with clouds at times Monday, with daytime highs approaching 63. 64, slight chance of rain showers Tuesday. I'm Staff Meteorologist Ray Miller. Right now, 38.
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4: Weather. Daytime highs approaching 54 today under mainly sunny skies, winds out of the northwest 10 to 20 miles an hour. Lows level off around 33 tonight, partly cloudy skies. Daytime highs approaching 52 tomorrow, mainly sunny skies. Sunshine mixed with clouds at times Monday, with daytime highs approaching 63. 64, slight chance of rain showers Tuesday. I'm staff meteorologist Ray Miller. Right now, 38.
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10: Wave weather. Daytime highs approaching 54 today under mainly sunny skies. Winds out of the northwest, 10 to 20 miles an hour. Lows level off around 33 tonight, partly cloudy skies. Daytime highs approaching 52 tomorrow, mainly sunny skies. Sunshine mixed with clouds at times Monday, with daytime highs approaching 63. 64, slight chance of rain showers Tuesday. I'm staff meteorologist Ray Miller, currently 39.
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1: Let's go to the beach, each, let's go get a wave. 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
12: Daytime highs approaching 54 today under mainly sunny skies. Winds out of the northwest 10 to 20 miles an hour. Lows level off around 33 tonight, partly cloudy skies. Daytime highs approaching 52 tomorrow, mainly sunny skies. Sunshine mixed with clouds at times Monday with daytime highs approaching 63. 64, slight chance of rain showers Tuesday. I'm staff meteorologist Ray Miller. Currently 39.
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14: Mainly sunny skies today, with daytime highs approaching 54. Winds out of the northwest, 10 to 20 miles an hour. Lows level off around 33. Tonight, partly cloudy skies. Tomorrow, 52. A blend of clouds and sun and dry. Monday and Tuesday, low 60s. Monday, mid 60s by Tuesday. A peak at the extended shows, 68 Wednesday, 74 Thursday, and 81 on Friday. I'm staff meteorologist Ray Miller. Currently, it's 41 degrees.
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8: Wave weather.
9: Mainly sunny skies today, with daytime highs approaching 54. Winds out of the northwest, 10 to 20 miles an hour. Lows level off around 33. Tonight, partly cloudy skies. Tomorrow, 52. A blend of clouds and sun and dry. Monday and Tuesday, low 60s. Monday, mid 60s by Tuesday. A peak at the extended shows, 68 Wednesday, 74 Thursday, and 81 on Friday. I'm staff meteorologist Ray Miller. Currently, it's 41 degrees.
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10: Mainly sunny skies today, with daytime highs approaching 54. Winds out of the northwest, 10 to 20 miles an hour. Lows level off around 33. Tonight, partly cloudy skies. Tomorrow, 52. A blend of clouds and sun and dry. Monday and Tuesday, low 60s. Monday, mid 60s by Tuesday. A peak at the extended shows, 68. Wednesday, 74. Thursday, and 81 on Friday. I'm staff meteorologist Ray Miller. Currently, it's 42 degrees.
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0: 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Currently, it's 42 degrees.
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12: Whee!
13: Mainly sunny skies today, with daytime highs approaching 54. Winds out of the northwest, 10 to 20 miles an hour. Lows level off around 33. Tonight, partly cloudy skies. Tomorrow, 52. A blend of clouds and sun and dry. Monday and Tuesday, low 60s. Monday, mid 60s by Tuesday. A peak at the extended shows, 68 Wednesday, 74 Thursday, and 81 on Friday. I'm staff meteorologist Ray Miller. Right now, it's 43 degrees.
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8: Wave weather.
9: Mainly sunny skies today, with daytime highs approaching 54. Winds out of the northwest, 10 to 20 miles an hour. Lows level off around 33. Tonight, partly cloudy skies. Tomorrow, 52. A blend of clouds and sun and dry. Monday and Tuesday, low 60s. Monday, mid 60s by Tuesday. A peak at the extended shows, 68 Wednesday, 74 Thursday, and 81 on Friday. I'm staff meteorologist Ray Miller. Currently, it's 45 degrees.
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15: Wave weather.
16: Mainly sunny skies today, with daytime highs approaching 54. Winds out of the northwest, 10 to 20 miles an hour. Lows level off around 33. Tonight, partly cloudy skies. Tomorrow, 52. A blend of clouds and sun and dry. Monday and Tuesday, low 60s. Monday, mid 60s by Tuesday. A peak at the extended shows, 68 Wednesday, 74 Thursday, and 81 on Friday. I'm staff meteorologist Ray Miller, currently 46.
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8: According to the 2025 Minnesota Student Survey, 93% of Becker County ninth graders reported never using marijuana. 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
4: Mainly sunny skies today, with daytime highs approaching 54. Winds out of the northwest, 10 to 20 miles an hour. Lows level off around 33. Tonight, partly cloudy skies. Tomorrow, 52. A blend of clouds and sun and dry. Monday and Tuesday, low 60s. Monday, mid 60s by Tuesday. A peak at the extended shows, 68 Wednesday, 74 Thursday, and 81 on Friday. I'm staff meteorologist Ray Miller, currently 46.
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11: A freeze warning begins at 1 a.m. tomorrow morning. Lots of sunshine this afternoon with a high of 54. Northwest winds 10 to 20 miles an hour. Partly cloudy tonight, lows dip down to about 33. Mainly sunny skies tomorrow. Daytime highs approaching 52. A blend of clouds and sun and dry Monday and Tuesday. Low 60s Monday, mid 60s by Tuesday. I'm staff meteorologist Ray Miller. Currently 48.
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6: Wave weather.
7: A freeze warning begins at 1 a.m. tomorrow morning. Lots of sunshine this afternoon with a high of 54. Northwest winds 10 to 20 miles an hour. Partly cloudy tonight, lows dip down to about 33. Mainly sunny skies tomorrow. Daytime highs approaching 52. A blend of clouds and sun and dry Monday and Tuesday. Low 60s Monday, mid 60s by Tuesday. I'm staff meteorologist Ray Miller. Right now, it's 50 degrees.
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10: Freeze warning begins at 1 a.m. tomorrow morning. Lots of sunshine this afternoon with a high of 54. Northwest winds 10 to 20 miles an hour. Partly cloudy tonight, lows dip down to about 33. Mainly sunny skies tomorrow. Daytime highs approaching 52. A blend of clouds and sun and dry Monday and Tuesday. Low 60s Monday, mid 60s by Tuesday. I'm Staff Meteorologist Ray Miller. Currently 51.
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16: A freeze warning begins at 1 a.m. tomorrow morning and remains in effect until 9 a.m. tomorrow. Sunshine mixed with clouds at times this afternoon, with daytime highs approaching 54. Northwest winds 10 to 20 miles an hour. Partly cloudy again tonight, lows around 33, 52 tomorrow. A blend of clouds and sun and dry Monday and Tuesday, low 60s. Monday, mid 60s by Tuesday. I'm staff meteorologist Ray Miller, currently 52.
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1: Wave weather.
16: A freeze warning begins at 1 a.m. tomorrow morning and remains in effect until 9 a.m. tomorrow. Sunshine mixed with clouds at times this afternoon, with daytime highs approaching 54. Northwest winds 10 to 20 miles an hour. Partly cloudy again tonight, lows around 33, 52 tomorrow. A blend of clouds and sun and dry Monday and Tuesday, low 60s. Monday, mid 60s by Tuesday. I'm staff meteorologist Ray Miller. Right now, it's 54 degrees.
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9: Weather. A freeze warning begins at 1 a.m. tomorrow morning and remains in effect until 9 a.m. tomorrow. Sunshine mixed with clouds at times this afternoon, with daytime highs approaching 54. Northwest winds 10 to 20 miles an hour. Partly cloudy again tonight, lows around 33, 52 tomorrow. A blend of clouds and sun and dry Monday and Tuesday, low 60s Monday, mid 60s by Tuesday. I'm staff meteorologist Ray Miller. Right now, it's 54 degrees.
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9: Freeze warning begins at 1 a.m. tomorrow morning and continues until 9 a.m. tomorrow. Sunshine mixed with clouds at times this afternoon, with daytime highs approaching 54. Northwesterly winds 10 to 20 miles an hour. Partly cloudy again tonight, lows around 31. High temperatures reach up to 53. Tomorrow, lots of sunshine. Partly cloudy and dry Monday and Tuesday, with highs in the mid-60s. I'm staff meteorologist Ray Miller. Currently, it's 55 degrees.
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10: Freeze warning begins at 1 a.m. tomorrow morning and remains in effect until 9 a.m. tomorrow. 55 this afternoon under partly cloudy skies, northwest winds 10 to 20 miles an hour. Partly cloudy again tonight, lows around 31. Highs level off around 53. Tomorrow, lots of sunshine. A blend of clouds and sun and dry Monday and Tuesday with highs in the mid-60s. I'm staff meteorologist Ray Miller. Currently, it's 55 degrees.
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17: Freeze warning begins at 1 a.m. tomorrow morning and remains in effect until 9 a.m. tomorrow. 55 this afternoon under partly cloudy skies, northwest winds 10 to 20 miles an hour. Partly cloudy again tonight, lows around 31. Highs level off around 53. Tomorrow, lots of sunshine. A blend of clouds and sun and dry Monday and Tuesday with highs in the mid-60s. I'm staff meteorologist Ray Miller. Currently, it's 55 degrees.
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12: Weather. A freeze warning begins at 1 a.m. tomorrow morning and continues until 9 a.m. tomorrow. Partly cloudy skies this afternoon with daytime highs approaching 56. Winds out of the northwest 10 to 20 miles an hour. Tonight, 31. Highs around 53. Tomorrow, mainly sunny. A mix of clouds and sunshine and dry Monday and Tuesday with highs in the mid-60s. I'm staff meteorologist Ray Miller. Currently 56.
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18: A freeze warning begins at 1 a.m. tomorrow morning and continues until 9 a.m. tomorrow. Partly cloudy skies this afternoon with daytime highs approaching 56. Winds out of the northwest, 10 to 20 miles an hour. Tonight, 31. Highs around 53. Tomorrow, mainly sunny. A mix of clouds.

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8: Wave weather. A freeze warning begins at 1 a.m. tomorrow morning and continues until 9 a.m. tomorrow. Lows around 31 tonight under partly cloudy skies. Winds out of the north, 8 to 15 miles an hour. Daytime highs approaching 53 tomorrow, mainly clear skies. Lows level off around 31 tomorrow night. Sunshine mixed with clouds at times and dry Monday and Tuesday with highs in the mid-60s. I'm staff meteorologist Ray Miller. Right now, it's 55 degrees.
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1: Liveline. Who Liveline. Sings it?
2: Christina Aguilera.
3: Oh, sure.
1: Yeah. Christina Aguilera. Who's this?
2: This is Pop Tart.
1: Pop Socket?
2: Pop Tart.
1: Oh, Pop Tart. Hey, where are you calling from?
2: I'm calling out of Alma, Georgia.
1: All right, Pop Tart. How did you remember that? We haven't played in forever.
2: My boyfriend was a DJ.
1: Oh, you getting dirty tonight?
2: Yes, I got a baseball game in the morning.
1: Oh, yeah, well, the people playing are probably going to be real dirty, covered in sand and dirt. And sweat. All right. Well, they can wear a Liveline t-shirt when they're all done with that, which we're going to send to you. Hang on. We can get your address.
2: All right. Thank you.
4: Liveline. It's live. 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

0: I need more cigarettes before I can do it like that. Someday, I really hope they do a documentary of Bobby Boris Pickett so we can also play Monster Mash in the middle of May. My name's Mason. 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Sienna Spyro, who sings Die on This Hill, she's our special guest calling in later on. 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
18: We are the NFHS. That stands for the National Federation of State High School Associations. But really, what we stand for, together with the MSHSL, are the 240,000 high school sports and performing arts students in Minnesota. And so, we stand. We stand for the runners, debate team members, and basketball players. We stand for their coaches, officials, and adjudicators. We stand for the drummers, football players, and actors. We stand for the golfers, singers, and swimmers. We stand as the national leader and advocate for these essential activities and all who participate in them and make them possible. Because it is our purpose to ensure that high school students get to play, perform, and compete together. To learn more about who we are and what we stand for, visit nfhs.org.
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